You had the cards, I must admit. You were awful smart. The awful truth is awful sad, I must admit.

It's not time to make a change. Just relax, take it easy. You're still young, that's your fault.

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You're about to enter the weekend with Radio Marilu, pure rock and roll energy in 3, 2, 1.

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take my hand and come with me, because you look so fine that I really want to make you mine. I say you look so fine that I really want to make you mine. 4, 5, 6, come on and get your kicks. Now you don't need to

said, are you gonna be my girl? Take my hand and come with me, because you look so fine that I really want to make you mine. I say you look so fine that I really want to make you mine. 4, 5, 6, come on and get your kicks. Now you don't need a

should I be afraid of dying? There's no reason for it. You better be.